Leroy Parnell, right where it hurts here on WMOT. Good evening. I'm Matt OZ sitting in for Chloe Kimes. And coming up this hour, we got music on the way from Patty Griffin, also Willie Nelson and Johnny Cash. Right now, it's new music from Lester Winchester McKendry. They got it all.

0: Patty Griffin, Change. Before that, Farewell Drifters, Coming Home, and then started the set off with Lester Winchester McKendry. They got it all. And, you know, this, I think that's a great name because the first two parts rhyme so well. And I felt like the laws of English really want Kevin McKendry to be McKendryster. Maybe just in that situation, or maybe in my mind, one of the two. But still, I always read that. I'm just like, man, those are great musicians together. Like, Grammys in there. Just doesn't rhyme. You know, sometimes you just look at this stuff and you're just like, yeah, that's what my brain is enjoying right now. Anywho, I hope that your brain is enjoying everything that we're playing here on 89.5 WMOT Roots Radio. And we have another 89.5 Alive heading your way coming up on Sunday, July 12th. 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

0: Paul Thorne, Shelter Me Lord. Before that, we had new music from Willie Nelson, After All, off of his Count 'em 79th studio album and 156th overall at 93 years young. That's Dream Chaser is the name of that album here on WMOT. Just a lot of prolific stuff there. Before that, we had Drew Holcomb and the Neighbors with California. Started that set off with Yola and Starlight here. And make sure you're checking out the Local Brew Daily. 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

0: Robert Ellis, couple skate here on WMOT, and I saw Robert Ellis actually open for and play with Ben Queller in Austin a couple years ago, and man, he definitely is the Texas piano man. The guy was playing piano and playing guitar at the same time during one of the songs. It was just wild to see. So incredibly talented. For that, we had Kaleo, Way Down We Go. Man, he has a great voice, and didn't know that they were from Iceland. I just kind of assumed somewhere in Europe. And he barely has an accent, because I watched an interview with him, and whenever you see how things are written over there, it's just like, man, this guy sounds like he's, I wouldn't say from the States, but not far off. He doesn't really have a British accent or anything. So like, they have a pretty, well, at least, you know, for the lead singer of Kaleo, he has a pretty neutral accent, a little bit less than what you would hear from Canada. Anyways, Google told me that like 98% of Iceland speaks English fluently, so it shouldn't be a surprise. Before that, after your geography lesson there, we had Cradle Isle with Les Green and I'm Gonna Let You Call Me Baby. Started this set off with Johnny Cash doing a cover of Nine Inch Nails with Hurt here on WMOT. Make sure you're checking out The Old Fashioned with Craig Habekirst and Amy Alvey. And the newest episode is out with Craig hosting The Old Fashioned and puts the spotlight on new music from Del Ann Bradley and Unspoken Tradition and Greg Blake. And it aired on Sunday at 9 a.m., but you'll be able to catch a replay Tuesday at 8 p.m. with support from Robert's Western World here on WMOT. Got Joe Ely coming up next with Rock My Baby to Sleep on WMOT.
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Chris Stapleton, Them Stems here on WMOT. Good evening. I'm Ed O'Z sitting in for Chloe Kimes. And coming up this hour, we've got music on the way from Sam Morrow. Also, John Prine and Casey Musgraves. Right now, though, Steep Canyon Rangers out in the open.

0: Sam Morrow, Lucretia on WMOT. Before that, we had Julie Miller with All My Tears. And then started that set off with the Steep Canyon Rangers Out in the Open. And they were incredible at Finally Friday recently. Man, it was fun listening to that too. You could just hear like the crowd just being so in it, and the pops over the air from that show, because of course it was at Third and Lindsley for Finally Friday, and that is very live, so you get to hear the instant reaction from stuff, and it was pretty fun being on the other end of the speaker hearing that come through. It's just like, man, crowd's just completely loving this. So on WMOT, got the Americana Music Association's Americana Fest artist for Americana Fest, which is September 15th through the 19th. And some of the artists have been announced already, which include Emily Ninney and Emily Scott Robinson and Briscoe and Bella White, just to name a few artists. Something to look forward to. Again, that is just around the corner. September is not far away. We're about to hit July. And man, after July, it feels like the year just really just kind of speeds away from us. Because as soon as summer's over, you know, we're putting the pumpkins out and getting the spooky stuff hung up. And then completely ignoring Thanksgiving and going straight to Christmas. So, you know, it's about to happen. So get ready to hold on and grip what you can. But Americana Fest, September 15th through the 19th. And we'll have some details on what we'll be doing for the day stage with WMOT very soon. We've got John Prine, Long Monday, coming up next here on WMOT.
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made. Friday night, we both made a guitar hum. 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Gonna be a long

0: Whitney Rose, Tootsies. This new music here on WMOT, and that's just a fun song. It has a true kind of Nashville vibe to it through the lyrics and kind of what you expect artists that move to Nashville to have aspirations for, at least in portions of it. It's here on WMOT. Before that, we had the Jayhawks with Backwards Women. Then we had Will Kimbrough with I'm On Your Side, and started the set off with John Prine and Long Monday, which hopefully tomorrow is not a long Monday for us here on WMOT. 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This week, Craig spends an hour with Nashville's soul and roots singer Devin Gilfillian on the eve of his newest album, Time Will Tell. You'll be able to catch it again tomorrow, 8 p.m. here on WMOT. 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

0: Love getting new music from Dwayne Betts. That's Down to Houston here on WMOT. Before that, we had Casey Musgraves with Dime Store Cowgirl. Then Deep Dark Woods with River in the Pines. Started this set off with Seth Walker with Giving It All Away here on WMOT. My name is Matt O'Z. My time is up. But E-Town is going to kick things off starting at 9 p.m. And it'll be from Red Rocks Amphitheater in Morrison, Colorado, if I can get that spit out. Nick Forrester goes backstage to chat with Amos Lee and the Indigo Girls. If you've never been to Red Rocks, it is a cool experience. Just don't sit in the middle, because it takes like an hour to get to the sides if you do go there, because it's so big. Yeah. It feels like you're walking on a tightrope whenever there are a bunch of people standing there and you have to go to the bathroom. It's reliving that is just scary. But should be a great episode, and you can catch that starting at 9 o'clock here on 89.5 WMOT Roots Radio.
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1: Hi, this is Nick Forster. This week in E-Town, we're going to revisit one of our favorite shows, and it starts right now.

0: from Red Rocks Amphitheater in Morrison, Colorado, it's E-Town on the Road with this week's guests, Amos Lee, and from Atlanta, Georgia, the legendary and award-winning Indigo Girls. I'm Helen Forster. Right now, here comes Nick Forster.
1: Thanks, Ellen. Welcome, everybody, to Red Rocks Amphitheater. We do at least one show a year from this amazing spot. It's always so powerful to walk out on that stage and look up at the rock walls and seating for 9,000 happy fans. That's what it looks like today. Whole lot of people, music lovers out there at Red Rocks. You might not think that this combination, the Indigo Girls and Amos Lee, is an obvious one, but it's one that really works. It's rooted in mutual respect and appreciation for good songwriting, good singing. Amos Lee, as some of you know, grew up in and around Philadelphia. He then lived in New Jersey. He went to college in South Carolina, began his career as a school teacher, but he was also moonlighting as a bartender. And then he slowly but surely made a name for himself, opening shows for people like Mose Allison and eventually Bob Dylan and Norah Jones, who turned out to be somebody who really helped him get started. Amos Lee, of course, now is really well established. He's headlining big shows like this one and sounding great. Let's go out to the stage at Red Rocks right now and listen to Amos Lee along with his band.
2: Good evening, Red Rocks. How you doing tonight, y'all?

0: Thank you so much.
1: That's Amos Lee and his band live on stage at Red Rocks Amphitheater. Here's a part of my conversation that I had with Amos right before the show. Amos Lee, good to see you.
2: Hey.
1: Welcome back to E-Town. It's been a long time.
2: I know. It's Boulder Theater.
1: Yeah. I want to start, I guess, by asking you just about playing at Red Rocks and the vibe, the energy, the feeling, the love that flows down from those rock walls.
2: This is something that's honestly otherworldly.
1: Yeah.
2: It doesn't feel like it fits with the rest of life.
1: It's a sacred space, isn't it?
2: It is.
1: Yeah.
2: Truly, it's a majesty here.
1: Well, I'm so glad you're here. Full house, sold out with the Indigo Girls. You have a new record. You made it in Marlboro, New York. I grew up right across the river from there, but I never heard of Marlboro, New York.
2: Yeah, it's a small town. The drummer in my band, it's his studio.
1: Yeah.
2: And we just went and laid it down for like 2 weeks.
1: Yeah.
2: Hung out.
1: You've worked with a lot of producers before, and this one was just you driving the bus and getting the songs down. And
2: yeah, but it's always so collaborative.
1: Yeah, totally.
2: You know, it's never me.
1: Yeah.
2: It is always we.
1: Yeah. I was thinking about the versatility and the range of choices you could make in the future, because in the last little while, you did your record that was a tribute to Chet Baker. You also did your record that was a tribute to Lucinda Williams.
2: I adore her.
1: Yeah, she's so great. You've created this amazing ability to embrace and interpret so many different styles. Your next cover could be, you know, Led Zeppelin or Luther Vandross or the Carter Family, or, you know, it could be.
2: Yeah.
1: You've got that range and flexibility. Thanks. That I can't think of anyone else who, I mean, first of all, the Chet Baker thing was a brave move, but it's a beautiful record.
2: Thank you.
1: Yeah.
2: It's just the things I love. You know, when I love something, it feels genuine.
1: Yeah.
2: That's monstrous stuff.
1: Yeah.
2: You listen to it and you're like, nah, this sounds easy. No. It's wild singing, man. But also, the songs are so great, like Lucinda. They welcome you all the way in, and it's not hard to be at home in them.
1: The thing about Chet Baker that's hard to understand is how he can command the song with what seems like very little effort. He's just so in the pocket and so relaxed. And I guess it comes from being a trumpet player. I don't know where it comes from.
2: I think he was just feeling the vibe. I mean, also, he's just beyond naturally gifted singer.
1: Yeah.
2: Just, and he obviously understood mic dynamics being a trumpet player.
1: Yeah.
2: And I think that played a lot into his singing. I mean, some of the stuff, it's like, was that one take?
1: Right.
2: That's insane.
1: With the band playing,
2: Yeah.
1: Well, your band sounded great too, covering that stuff. That was really the musicians you assembled. It's good choices.
2: Thank you.
1: Briefly, I just want to touch on the fact that you've always been really candid about your own struggles that you've had just to be okay.
2: Oh, yeah.
1: And like the Indigo Girls, I suspect that's allowed your fans and people who are connected to you musically to find a deeper way of just feeling common ground with you.
2: I hope so. I mean, the goal is just not feel as alone. I mean, our existence is so solitary in so many ways. To put it in kind of more scientific terms, we are pack animals. And we're losing, some of us are losing the pack, and some of us are losing ourselves. And the saddest thing to me is when someone suffers alone.
1: Yeah.
2: You know, suffering is going to happen. But when you have support and you have friendships or you have family or whatever it might be of music, that makes it at least bearable.
1: Yeah.
2: And I think that this epidemic of loneliness is really the troubling part of the modern existence.
1: Exacerbated by technology.
2: Yeah. It's a funny thing because it brings people together and it also divides them. It's this weird kind of like complex relationship we have with this thing that we haven't been using for very long.
1: Yeah.
2: But I think that the human elements of what I feel drawn to, like music and community, they're the only things that really, when I'm at the bottom, they bring me back.
1: Yeah. Do you have that same kind of community when you're home and off the road?
2: You know, it's an interesting life when you're a touring musician.
1: Yeah.
2: It's pretty broken. Also getting older, people just pair off. So the answer, genuine answer to that is not really. I have friends who I love and I adore, but a lot of them live other places.
1: Yeah.
2: People have moved and people live everywhere. So
1: are you still in North Philly or where do you live?
2: I'm actually in like the woods, in the weird woods right now. I'm living I'm solitary, which is why I've been writing so much and also have needed so much therapy. But yeah, man, I'm lucky, dude. I'm so lucky, and I'm so grateful for everything. Like, it doesn't take much to go, this is amazing.
1: You know, the whole thing is sort of like surreal and ridiculous when you look back on it.
2: It is.
1: And yet you filled that spot every time.
2: Yeah.
1: And you continue to writing, recording, curating, thinking about ways you can express yourself.
2: Thank you.
1: Yeah. That's Amos Lee backstage at Red Rocks. We're going to have more of my conversation with Amos later in the show. But right now, let's go back to the stage and hear another song from Amos Lee and his band.
2: Such an honor to be back here with y'all. Thank you for being here. Thanks for supporting us. Thanks for all the love. Can't just thank you enough, y'all. Hope to get back tonight and give you as much as you're giving me.

0: you so much, y'all.
1: That's Amos Lee on stage at Red Rocks, along with his band, Jaron Olevsky, Zach Janikian, Jay White, Lee Falco, and Mandy Fair. His latest record is called Transmissions. Amos and the band will be back to play some more music later on. And coming up, the Indigo Girls, right after a break.
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1: Hi, this is Nick Forster. You are listening to E-Town, and we are here at this remarkable venue, Red Rocks Amphitheater in Morrison, Colorado. I mentioned that Amos Lee is going to be back to play some more music later on with his band. And now, here's what's next. The Indigo Girls, of course, are musical legends. There's a recent documentary about their career. They have been so influential for so many artists who felt that the Indigo Girls gave them permission and encouragement to speak with their own voice. They have been champions for women's rights, for LGBTQ rights, for civil rights, for the preservation of the environment, and the preservation of our democracy. They have not backed down. They've been loud and proud, but also have been making some beautiful music all along. They've been on E-Town a few times over the years, and we're so happy to welcome them back again. Let's go out to the stage at Red Rocks right now for the Indigo Girls.

0: Let's go backstage right now for my conversation with the Indigo Girls. Amy and Emily, so good to see you both.
1: You too.
0: I'm so glad we get to be backstage here at Red Rocks for your sold-out show with Amos Lee. The whole journey continues.
1: Yeah, it does.
0: Speaking of the journey, there's a great documentary that has recently come out on Netflix. That's all about you guys. And it's called It's Only Life After All. And I watched it, and it's just such an amazing story. Your journey starting in elementary school and into high school and coming back together, and then the impact and the evolution and the audience. And I know you're aware of it all, but it must have been amazing to see it in one chunk in a documentary.
1: Alexandria Baumbach was the director, and she edited it, most of it, yeah, herself. And like, Amy had a treasure trove of documentation, old tapes and interviews, yeah, and recordings and all that stuff. So we had no idea what the documentary was going to end up being like. And there's a million ways to tell the same story.
0: Right.
1: And we really appreciated her approach. She got really into our community and then our personal struggle. She really, she has a way of disarming you, and you feel free to really open up. And so it's a very, very honest, personal look at all these years that Amy, yeah, and I have been working together. So it's very, yeah, true to our story.
0: It's beautifully told, and it also sets your music in context, which I know is really important to you, because it talks about the activism, it talks about the moment, it talks about the communities you created. It reveals that confluence, which isn't always natural, between performing and activism. That's not an easy fit, but you guys found a way.
2: It wasn't like we were first musicians and then, okay, now we're going to do activism and we have to figure out how to make it work. We were like already activists in our young ages and brought up in our, yeah, families that way. And so we alienated, you know, a lot of people probably, but just being gay alienated people. So,
0: yeah,
2: you know,
0: just being women.
2: Just being women.
1: Yeah.
2: That's right. Good point. That's the first thing that alienated people. And then it just built from there.
0: Well, I mean, I think it's funny because, of course, it's a double-edged sword. You alienate some people when you're outspoken, and you endear yourself to people and connect on a deeper level when you're outspoken. Did you pay a price for your activism?
2: I wouldn't trade it for anything.
0: Yeah.
2: Your career does, just by virtue of that happening, it lasts longer, I think. It's not that we thought about that. We didn't think, like, if we do it this way, it'll seem organic and it'll last longer.
0: Well, you don't think about it when you're in your 20s or whatever anyway. But I mean, I grew up just down the road from Pete Seeger. So he was the first guy I saw playing music on behalf of his values. And so when I had an opportunity to shift from just playing in Hot Rise and touring and creating Eat Down, it was absolutely in my bones already, because I just watched him do that.
2: Yeah.
0: And the first person I reached out to really was like Pop Staples and Joan Baez. And those are the people I brought to come to Eat Down in the early years.
2: But the royalty.
0: Well, for me, that was the whole point, right?
2: Yeah.
0: We're,
2: mm-hmm,
0: trying to shift the conversation.
2: Yeah.
0: Speaking of shifting the conversation about activism and integrity and community, then came Barbie.
1: Good segue.
2: Who would have thought?
1: I mean, Barbie just really fell out of the sky. One day her manager called and said, they want you in the trailer for the Barbie movie. And then when we found out it was Greta Gerwig who was directing it, that it was just like, oh, we'd love to be involved with this. But we had no idea if the song would be in the movie at all. That was such an honor that she chose one of our songs and that it was featured as part of the story. It was pretty exciting, very unexpected.
0: It's so cool. And
1: it's
0: now
1: really
0: there's
1: cool.
0: An entire generation of kids who think that's a brand new song.
1: Yeah, that's right. That's right.
2: Thank God Emily wrote that song.
1: I mean, it has served
2: us well.
1: What a fluke.
2: It was a mind-blowing experience right at the right time when, you know, you're using all your muscles to keep your career going and you're trying to just stay inspired and, yeah, all that. And then something like that happens and it's just like, wow, that's, you can't chase that. That's luck.
0: Yeah. Is there anything special about playing at Red Rocks that just speaks to you? It's a pretty cool spot.
2: Everything is special. We always think about when we played here with Patti Smith.
1: Yeah.
2: That's like the most special moment still for me.
1: Yeah, me too.
0: But I don't know another venue where the orientation and the energy of 9,000 seats coming down to the stage, which is at the bottom. I don't know another venue like that where it's you know, the sheer rock walls that just direct all that juice right down to you.
2: It's a funnel. It's amazing.
0: I don't know of another place like that.
1: The other thing is that you have to be hardy to attend a concert here because you don't know if you're going to get rained on, hailed on.
0: You usually will.
1: And you have to really want to be here, and people really want to be here. And that, coupled with the just incredible musical experience. Yeah. And if it's not the greatest venue in the United States, I don't know. There's very little that compares to it. Yeah. It's always a thrill to play here.
0: It's special. Couple more things, and I'll let you go. One, you are both now moms of daughters. Does it change anything in terms of your day-to-day or your activism or your engagement or your sense of community?
1: What was a lot of focus on yourself and your own path in life then really becomes all about the focus on your child's. It's quite profound. And then there's the love of your child that it was inconceivable to me. Yeah.
0: It's a whole nother dimension for your heart to discover when that happens.
1: It is.
2: Yeah. Yeah. And you learn so much, and they always ask questions that make you think about what you believe and what you preach to everybody else, the things that you're working on, you know?
0: Yeah. Last thing I want to just ask you about is Amos Lee. What brought you two together?
2: Well, we're fans, but we met him.
1: Huge fans, yeah.
2: In San Diego the first time, right?
1: Yeah, I think it's not the easiest thing in the world to bring two acts together in a co-bill.
0: Right.
1: And as Amy said, we're both fans, and he's just a super cool guy. We love his band and his crew, and he's also magnanimous with his time and his stage. You know, I was like, come and sing and hang out, and which is how Amy and I are. So it's a really good fit in terms of that.
0: Well, thanks again, Amy and Emily, the Indigo Girls backstage at Red Rocks. So great to see you both.
2: Thank you.
0: That was my conversation with the Indigo Girls backstage before their show. Right now, let's get back to the stage for some more music live from Red Rocks with the Indigo Girls.

0: Big Sean! Thank y'all so much.
1: Love you, Red Rocks. Love you.
2: That's Amy and Emily, the Indigo Girls, live on stage at Red Rocks, along with their band, Carol Isaacs, Jeff Fielder, Claire Kenny, Lucy Wainwright Roach, Matt Chamberlain, and Lyris Hung. Their latest is called Look Long. That's the Indigo Girls, live on stage at Red Rocks.
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2: So great to hear the Indigo Girls live here at Red Rocks. They have been such champions for so many great causes, and they've made so much great music for so long. And it's so interesting to see these two audiences, because Amos Lee's fans and the Indigo Girls fans might not have crossed paths, obviously, but they found something really beautiful to celebrate here at Red Rocks. And of course, this is such a great reminder that music brings us together, breaks down boundaries, and really is a sort of a celebration and a demonstration of what we all have in common. Right before the show, I asked Amos Lee about the Indigo Girls. Here's what he had to say.
10: I've known them for a long time. I think we met in 2008 or 9 or something like that. Yeah. We did a run together. I mean, I grew up listening to them.
2: Yeah.
10: And I'm a huge fan. And whenever there are in any town that I'm at, I go to their show. But I haven't really hung out with them as much as we've been hanging on this tour.
2: Yeah.
10: But they're so good.
2: Yeah.
10: And I'm so glad they're getting their flowers right now. It's like amazing. Overdue. I kind of think they're underrated in a lot of ways because to me, they're like iconic artists who have an incredible amount of hits. And I'm just like honored to be anywhere near the stage with them. And just everything that you could want as an artist is what the Indigo Girls are.
2: Yeah, it's so cool, including the added bonus of them being candid and honest about everything they're going through in their songwriting and in their interviews.
10: Yeah.
2: And being activists on behalf of the greater good and trying to make good stuff happen.
10: Definitely.
2: Pretty cool. And then they're in Barbie. So, yeah.
10: Yeah. Bonus.
2: Your band sounds incredible, by the way.
10: Thank you.
2: Congratulations on all your success, man.
10: Really nice. Thank you for saying that.
2: No, I appreciate it, Amos. Really do. So right now, let's go out to the stage at Red Rocks and welcome back Amos Lee and his band.
11: Thank you so much, y'all. How about the Indigo Girls? So honored to be here on this show with them, to play this beautiful, spectacular, majestic place, to share that with y'all and these people on stage.

right, everybody, we're running out of time. I want to once again thank Amos Lee and his band. Thanks to the Indigo Girls and their band. Thanks to our friends at AEG, including Don Strasberg. Thanks to Tad Bowman and his crew at Red Rocks. And, of course, thanks to the E-Town folks, Taylor Den, Todd Ayers. Special thanks to Helen Forster. I'm Nick Forster. Hope you can be with us next week right here in E-Town.

0: struggle. You know, you got to fight your way for recognition. You got to learn your craft really good, and you got to impress people. Get a band together. You got to all stick together and try to do something. It's a vow of poverty.
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nightmares continued. Out on the balcony in the morning, the sun was hitting the north side of the street and spotlighting random sections of the graffiti at the bottom of all the buildings, like a detailed study, but with light rather than proximity. Several police officers were outside.

building down on the street, but I doubted that they were concerned about me, and I was right. They were just shopping, and they moved on in as casual a manner as I'd ever seen a group of cops do anything. Down on the sidewalk, a woman in black tight pants and an oversized black sweater stood wavering, perhaps on an all-nighter, smoking and lightly, carelessly clasping a red rose in a thin, clear plastic sleeve, several times almost letting it slide out onto the pavement. But she never wanted to possess the flower in the first place. Le Transistor Café at the end of the block was already full. It's true that the cafes in Paris have a certain power. There is a gross amount of tourists clamoring for seats without any discernment or any idea which one to choose over the other. And that's if there are even seats available. Restaurants can almost pick their customers. One of the waiters at the Italian place next to the apartment would have turned in at least a 14-hour day yesterday. He kind of looked like my little brother, small version. With his stretched face, brown mustache, curly hair out the back of a backwards Kangol newsboy hat. He was still folding tables on the patio at 1:30 a.m., working with a quick step. He had served me an espresso that morning at 10:45 a.m. I never saw the place closed for any kind of siesta. They worked straight through, stopping only to eat and to smoke.

It was cappuccino and calamari at Café Mundial across from a flower shop on one of the corners of the intersections at the end of the block. There were lots of flower shops, like Mexico City, Condesa, flower shop, coffee shop, flower shop, flower shop, coffee shop, coffee shop, flower shop, cafe. This was my first impression of Paris. The waiter was sincere as I tipped him, and he said thanks in English and asked if I wanted papers, which he meant receipts. I said no. I left and walked back to the venue. I needed to pick up my suit. I had just gotten that suit a few weeks before in California on the way to Lippmann's funeral. I would be missing Ryan Porter's funeral today. Lots of funerals. Anyway, the suit was at the theater in the first place because of my not wanting to walk it through the maddening streets last night after the soccer game, and my boots. So I am meeting the boys now, and we will hand over the van and the rental equipment to the driver who had taken the train down from Belgium, and for the fee of 500 euro, he would drive that van and the gear back up. We were awaiting our final payment from the Europe agency, and they had already advanced us most of the money that we were due anyway, and it was long since spent. The guitar player tossed the Belgian the keys, and as a taxi pulled up, he got halfway in, waved, then got all the way in, closed the door, and the car drove off. An old delivery man was slowly dollying 10 baskets of damp parsley, carefully maneuvering between cylindric black metal traffic barriers, and finally leaning the entire stack load on a plastic chair next to a bottle recycling receptacle in front of a small shop. He went inside. I ducked back inside the flat for a moment, and when I came back out to the balcony, there were 6 plastic crates of parsley on his dolly. He came back, backed the thing out into the street, and wheeled it away. Backpacked tourists rolled their suitcases up and down the block all day nonstop. Helmet-headed bicyclists wheezing, whizzing, weaving. After a few days, one would start seeing the same things, the same vans with the same graffiti on the sides, the technician locating his city bikes and doing the tune-ups, the soft-spoken French busboy atop a fixed gear with his perfect cornrows, headphones blaring, gliding through traffic and chaos, and casually arriving at the Italian cafe, his place of employment, to start one of his 14-some-odd-hour days delivering countless bowls of pasta arrabbiata, carbonara, bolognese, and stainless steel Parmesan graters to the non-stop flow of customers. An Indian man with floppingly conditioned long hair walking back and forth from his doodad shop to the corner and back. A Turkish man singing songs in Turkish, clapping and tapping and asking for euros right across the street most days, perfectly shaven with his spectacular mustache. The muscular Egyptian-Italian and his 6 languages behind the bar at Buenas Tapa Place, the family-run Greek restaurant. I had a beat on that little stretch of whatever it was, 1,000 feet. That was the block between Rue Saint-Faubourg Denise and Rue des Petites Écuries. It was a good little intersection with cafes on every corner, same wicker chairs that they always have had in the French place in L.A., La Poubelle. It was like 4 La Poubelles. It really was. It was the way I dreamt it.

Later, out the window, I could see that the sun was shining on most of the buildings facing us, and it was fragmented in sections of rays shooting between the buildings, but it was not at high enough an angle to brighten that entire side of the block. Our side of the street was still in the shadows, where my balcony was. The sun would cross over and change directions by 4 p.m., and would then shine on us, pouring onto the building and brightly illuminating the two white window curtains and reflecting off the glass before me. Now, the graffiti and the metal shed door closing the supermarché off to the street was in the shade. Down on the other corner cafe, Le Resistor was full as always. I retreated back into the apartment, and as the curtains swayed gently before me, I fell into the blue velvet couch in the soft summer Parisian breeze.

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0: 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Strange.

On the fourth night, we went to Cafe Bowie Bowie, where there were rows of chairs rather than one line of them against the buildings. More chance to meet people, talk. The bass player had come, and I was trying to prove a point of some kind. Like life with an understanding of romance is best. Like life with an audience. There were people everywhere. Single women drinking alone, bottles of white wine, drinking cappuccino, and one after another coming to sit near us. A beautiful fashion model sat towards the cafe, drinking iced coffee. A redhead sat down two tables over. She wanted to talk. She had thick, curly red hair and a black one-piece dress with the arms exposed. She had on makeup. Fancy eye makeup. After a while, an animated and colorful conversation commenced. She worked at a modeling agency. "Do you book models?" I asked loudly enough for the actual model sitting three diagonal tables away from us to hear. I saw out of the corner of my eye the model's head snap up. By that time, the coffee was gone and the ice left in her glass was tiny and melted. I got up and walked over to her. "May I bother you?" I asked. "Oui," she said. "Could my friend and I please offer you a glass of wine? We ordered too much," I confessed. "No," she said. "Are you sure?" I asked. "Yes," she said in English. I turned around, began to walk away, and pretended to burst into hysterical crying. Everyone around us laughed. I sat back down. The redhead was laughing. She was finishing her third glass of wine. She had somewhat confessed at this point that she was not exactly in the modeling business, but the prostitution business. She was a secretary or something like that, not a call girl herself. But she felt bad for the girls, and she was empowered by them, and so on. I just kept trying to inspire the joviality. But after all these disclosures, I finally left this conversation solely for the bass player. And he was plenty interested in her. "Finish up the bottle," I said to him. "It's already paid all up," I said. Everyone was taking pictures and hugging. We drank bottles and bottles of wine. And finally, I stood up from the table with one side of my white shirt untucked and hanging out. I kissed the short waiter on the cheek. By that time, the model girl was also drinking wine, and I passed her as I was leaving. "Would you like a wine?" she asked me. "No. Merci," I said, and I went back to the flat.

What's up, y'all? It's Cordovas. We're back in Nashville. Ain't that nice? Got some new blood. Got some Euro blood to add to the mix. Beautiful night down here on Sunday. Y'all should be happy you live here. As for us, we're pouring a little wine, twisting, shouting. We got the dirty hippie, Jeff Benson, coming later tonight. Your lovable, huggable, fuzzy, furry friend from the South Bay, your left coast correspondent, Dirty Hippie, plays later on this show. Strange Roots Radio with Cordovas is coming right back. But for now, we go back to the jams. DJ Luca, throw it down, boy. WMOT, Nashville and beyond.

0: Y'all, it is episode 183 if you are keeping score at home. 183, we do not have official clarification of that number, official binding peer-reviewed, you know, we're not sure if that's it, but it feels right, and somehow that's the number that I've written down. So it is new episode 183. We've been here at WMOT in Nashville for 183 of these bad boys. We got our new guy here on saxophone, Adrian Cantabria, Spain. Picked him up on the road. Just flew in last night. No lie. You know, we took him over to some Nashville staples. Took him over to regular things. You know, a little hot chicken.
1: Oh, my God.
0: Uh-huh. We took him to the Rivergate liquor store. Uh-huh. We were still hungry, so we went over to the barbecue. We done run up in the stab and grab up here, get some cigarettes and other things.
2: Don't shoot!
0: And, of course, we needed to get some things from Lowe's. So, that's it. That's the Madison Circle right there, boy. Welcome, bienvenidos a Estados Unidos, a nuevo mi amigo. Tomás Cordova's band. You can find all of our information there. T-shirts, our latest record, which done come out on Yep Rock Records out of Hillsborough, North Carolina. Gotta be some good folks left down there in Hillsborough. Hell yeah. It's Strange Roots 183. WMOT is the only station that lets anything like this happen.

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0: Hey, this is Phil Madeira from Nashville, Tennessee, via Providence, Rhode Island, and I am so happy to be here on WMOT. 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
2: Howdy, howdy. Two Dirty Hippie West Coast correspondent here with a somewhat random set that plants a few tasty nuggets among a field otherwise filled with cool and curious covers, including many of the Beatles. Somehow it all makes textural sense, but let's see what you think.

Lord Sitar gave us I Am the Walrus in England 1968, being a pseudonymous project from Big Jim Sullivan. Ahead of that, we heard the original version of California Dreamin' by Oklahoma City-born Barry McGuire in 1965, before the exact same musical track was ultimately reused for the breakthrough Mamas and the Papas version the same year. We did a groovy instrumental called Fallout by The Advancement in 1969 Los Angeles, being an offshoot record from Gabor Szabo's backing band of the time. And we heard from Gabor Szabo and the California Dreamers with their 1967 rendition of Lucy in the Sky with Diamonds. Honey Limited gave us a girly cover of I'm So Glad in 1968 on Lee Hazelwood's LHI Records. We also did a sexy 1971 cover of Light My Fire by The Free Design of New York. We opened with a countrified Lady Madonna from Area Code 615 in Nashville, Tennessee, 1969. Up next, we'll hear Reach Out by Sunset Love in Albuquerque, 1968, followed by the most burnt-out version of Louie Louie with Friar Tuck and his psychedelic guitar in 1967 Los Angeles, which was a stage name for the prolific session and Wrecking Crew guitarist Mike Deasy. Then we'll do the oddest cover of Hey Jude from the Underground Electric's Exploito album in 1968 California, followed by the Folk Swingers cover of 8 Miles High in 1966, whose Raga Rock LP included Glenn Campbell and Doug and Rodney Dillard of the Dillards. Then we'll swing into My Life Has Changed from the pre-Peanut Butter conspiracy band Ashes, which was reformed in between Peanut Butter albums in 1968 in Los Angeles. And I'll close this out with Jimmy the Fox, a Hendrix tribute off the Two Jews Blues LP by Barry Goldberg and an uncredited Michael Bloomfield in 1969 USA, the two also having been in the Electric Flag together. Until next time, my friends, keep questioning your peanut butter and stay dirty.

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Hi, this is Reese Shad, coming to you from Massachusetts, Great Barrington, Massachusetts, in fact. I am just so excited about the folks at WMOT Radio. 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
1: Well, I left lonesome the old the country up above and the soft warmth of a touch.

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New one from the Stones getting us started on this Monday morning. Heck yeah. The new record's called Foreign Tongues. And of course, that's In the Stars, new Rolling Stones. My name's John Patrick. A very good Monday morning to you. The great Doug Somm on the way in this set. Also, new revivalists after this, Nico Case on WMOT. Good morning.

0: Listener Power, WMOT, with the great Doug Somm on this Monday morning. New revivalists in there, Get It Honest, the name of the full length, and the great Nico Case. Boy, for her generation, I think she's just one of the best. That's from Fox Confessor Brings the Flood, from Nico Case, getting us started. Hey, we got a new one on the local Brew Daily from the sheriff herself, Elizabeth Cook, on the way. Also, it's John Oates right after Ken Pomeroy up next. Good morning.
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that be? You can't arrest everybody, but you're afraid of Stagger Lee. He's a bad man, cruel old Stagger Lee.

0: Good to hear some new Paul Cawthon on this Monday morning. Before that, the great Leon Russell from his classic, just an epic record, Hank Wilson's Back! Exclamation point. Also heard John Oakes in there and Ken Pomeroy getting us started on this Monday. Mark Broussard on the way. Also, it's John Fulbright. And check it out, a new one from our friend Elizabeth Cook, the sheriff herself, Sunset Promenade, the name of this new single on the local Brew Daily with support from Brown's Diner. Yes, it's new Elizabeth Cook.
1: I'm going to sit on the dock again for day two.
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2: It's awesome.
1: That's all I'm saying.

0: It's Robert Cray on WMOT. Before that, Mark Broussard. Also heard John Fulbright out of tiny Okemah, Oklahoma. Yeah, Woody Guthrie's hometown, and kicked it all off with a new one called Sunset Promenade from our friend Elizabeth Cook. Yeah, getting us started on the local Brew Daily with support from Brown's Diner. You can hear that new single again tonight, 6:30 p.m. with Jesse Scott, again on the local Brew Daily. Music on the way, Miranda Lambert, also a new one from Max Saturn in this set, and it's Sheryl Crow next.
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0: Larry Campbell and Teresa Williams. Before that, the new one from Joshua Ray Walker, that's called Stepping Stones, and licensed pilot Bonnie Whitmore. Just love her. Her sister Eleanor, also a licensed pilot, just like mom and dad are. Eleanor, of course, a member of the Mastersons and Steve Earle's band. Good gig. I'm John Patrick. Thank you for checking us out today. This is so cool. This is also the last day. Tickets for Brandi Carlile, Bridgestone Arena, August 29th. All you got to do is upload a video saying hi to Brandi Carlile on Facebook or Instagram. Tag WMOT for your chance to pick up a pair of tickets. We got a bunch of tickets, too. And we're going to draw for winners from entries posted before tonight, 11:59 p.m. Just upload that video saying hi to Brandi Carlile, post it to Facebook or Instagram, tag WMOT, and you were entered. Just got to do it by tonight, 11:59 p.m., not quite midnight. Darden Smith on the way after that. New one as promised. Allison Russell, Joy Aladakun, and Julie Williams together next. Good morning.
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0: Shannon McNally on WMOT from that Bobby Charles tribute. Before that, out of Bean Blossom, Indiana, the Reverend Peyton's Big Damn Band with Dom Flemons, one of the best live shows you're going to see. Yeah, Shake Your Money Maker in there. Also heard Darden Smith out of Austin and kicked it all off, that new one from Allison Russell, Joy Aladakun, and Julie Williams together. Still to come in the next half hour, boy, do we have some cool stuff, including a classic going deep with Youngbloods. Also, Robert Earl Keen doing some Todd Snyder in this next set after Foy Vance, his latest, up next. Good morning.
1: If it's of, by, and for the people, it's gotta be MOT.

0: The Vindies on WMOT. New music. Also heard Robert Earl Keen doing Todd Snyder's Play a Train song. Bottle Rockets in there. And yeah, latest from Foy Vance getting us started. 895 Alive. Our next one happens Sunday night, July 12th. I love this band. Screaming Cheetah Wheelies, led by our buddy Mike Ferris. I was lucky enough to see them in 95, I think it was, in Indianapolis. And I have still not been the same. I'm telling you, that Mike Ferris is a front man. This is going to be fun. It happens at 3rd and Lindsley. Tickets available right now at 3rdandlindsley.com for Sunday night, July 12th, 895 Alive, to benefit WMOT with the one and only Screamin' Cheetah Wheelies. Just an absolute blast. Music on the way from Sad Daddy and, as promised, Young Bloods with a classic deep cut for you next.
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It's John Hyatt on WMOT from an excellent record called Stolen Moments, getting our 8 o'clock hour started. Nikki Lane on the way, also some Joe Ely after this. It is new Milk Carton Kids, yes, on WMOT.

0: Nikki Lane, yeah, 700,000 rednecks from her brilliant record, Highway Queen. We also heard Joe Ely in there and kicked it all off with new Milk Carton Kids here on Listener Powered WMOT. 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

0: Kentucky Headhunters with Johnny Johnson on WMOT. Ward Davis in there. Also heard a new one from Benjamin Todd. And finally, Friday this week, heading into 4th of July weekend. We don't take those holiday weekends off. We don't phone it in. Of course, we got an awesome show planned. Great way to start your 4th of July weekend. 3rd and Lindsley, noon until 2, live on the radio, open to the public. Got Jack McKeon kicking it off at noon. Then Lance Cowan and Cliff Westfall wrapping it all up. Finally, Friday, noon until 2. You know what to do. Come on out and get your weekend started with us. Food and drink available for purchase. I just love Finally Friday. Hope to see you there. Hermanes Gutierrez on the way. Going to do that after Marty Stewart and Hank 3 together, and that's next.
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2: 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There's pictures of love and of passion, and there's pictures of peace and of strife. 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

0: Samantha Fish on WMOT. Also heard Whitney Rose in there and Hermanos Gutierrez. They are a band, two brothers, Ecuadorian born and based in Switzerland. Yeah, they're based in Zurich, an instrumental band. I just absolutely think they are the real deal. Hermanos Gutierrez, some new music getting us started. Got Pure Grain out of Southern Indiana on the way with a new one. Also, Dave Edmonds coming up after John Prine up next.
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0: That's Elvin Bishop. Before that, Margo Price, and kicked it all off, yeah, with a new one from Pokey Lafarge. Really good to hear new music from him. That's called The Thing. Tickets, we got them for you to win right over there at WMOT.org. Tickets for Sam Bush, Ryman Auditorium, that's tomorrow night. 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You can win these simply by registering at WMOT.org. We just ask one entry per household per show, and if you win, please wait 30 days before entering again. Like Webb says, folks do win these tickets, and it could be you. Good luck. Music on the way, we got it. And speaking of Webb Wilder, he is in this next set. Also, a new one from Emily Nenny after Caleb Cottle next. Good morning.
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1: Our own, the last of the full-grown men himself, Webb Wilder and his band, Nash Vegans, at that time. Stay out of automobiles, good advice. Also heard Christone Kingfish Ingram in there, and a new one from Emily Nenny getting us started. Hey, the Old Fashioned this weekend, it was an absolute winner. Craig hosting the Old Fashioned and put the spotlight on new music from Dale Ann Bradley, also Unspoken Tradition and Greg Blake. I was listening on Saturday. There was a real fun skillet liquor done by the Griddle Liquors, so hope you get a chance to check it out. It is the Old Fashioned. 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The Old Fashioned with support from Robert's Western World. Music on the way. It's the Avett Brothers, one of my favorite tunes from the boys. Also, we've got Maren Morris with a new one in this set after Stephen Flatt next.
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There's a new generation of poor, faces clean and their eyes are pure.

0: That's Sam Bush on Listener Power, WMOT. New Maren Morrison there, Hard Liquor and Soft Rock, the name of that new single. I like it. We've got a great Tuesday night special for you tomorrow night. It's Jay Bear number 54. 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I'm John Patrick. Catch you again tomorrow, 6 a.m. Anna Lee is next. Looking ahead to the 10 o'clock hour, she's got Tom Petty, also Brother Wallace, Tiff Merritt's new one, and a whole bunch more. Before the top of the hour, I got that brand new one from Jay Jackson, a take on Merle Haggard's classic, Mama Tried. Yeah, Jay Jackson's new one, Daddy Tried. Speaking of Merle, he's coming up along with Willie Nelson doing the Townes Van Zandt classic, Poncho and Lefty, man. That's going to sound good this morning. Going to do that after the Abbott Brothers next. Have a great Monday.
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Tom Petty at WMOT with Walls from Songs and Music from She's the One. I'm Anna Lee. Thanks for being with me today. 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I have new ones this hour from the Revivalists, Fantastic Cat and Taj Mahal, plus a song from one of our July Wired In performers, Dee White, coming up. Here's Terry Allen, Roll Truck Roll at WMOT.

0: That's Tiff Merritt back to the Tambourine album with Late Night Pilgrim. She has new music out as well. We heard something new from Brother Wallace, Midnight Valley, and Terry Allen, Roll Truck Roll. We are drawing winners in the Say Hi to Brandy contest tomorrow. So today before midnight is your last chance to upload a video to Instagram or Facebook saying hello to Brandy Carlisle. Make sure you tag WMOT Roots Radio so we can find your entry. And then we'll draw five names tomorrow for tickets to the Bridgestone Arena show, Brandy Carlisle and Gregory Allen Isakoff on Saturday, August 29th. Yola is next.
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0: I remember when that album came out in 1995, I was so excited to hear that kind of music happening in the 90s. Stomp Revival was the debut album from Bone Pony, and that was Poor Boy Blues. Steve Forbert, You Cannot Win If You Do Not Play. And new from Taj Mahal and the Phantom Blues Band, It's Your Voodoo Working. Well, Steve Forbert speaks the truth. 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

0: That's Shovels and Rope, I Know, at WMOT. And D. White with Old Muddy River from his Southern Gentleman album. He is playing Wired In at Riverside Revival July 15th with Cordovas, who we'll hear from in the next hour. We heard Lyle Lovett in that set. She's Hot to Go. And new from Fantastic Cat, Nobody Better. I just watched Brakefield's Wired In session at WMOT's YouTube channel. And then, of course, I went down the YouTube rabbit hole. It's not hard to do at WMOT's YouTube channel. There's tons of live shows. And it's really easy and free to subscribe to our YouTube channel. I have a new one in the next set from the Revivalists, some Willie Carlisle. And we'll start with Alison Krauss next.
1: 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It's Jim Lauderdale. 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

Wicked Twisted Road. That's Reckless Kelly. I'm Anna Lee. Thanks for being here with me at WMOT Roots Radio today. 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Coming up this hour, I have new Waylon Payne, Low Cut Connie, and Teddy Thompson has new music. Plus, I'll have some Ray Charles. Here's Walt Wilkins and the Mystic Heroes with It's Only Rain at WMOT.

0: Kathleen Edwards at WMOT with Back to Me, and Devin Gilfillian, IRL, in real life. His album, Time Will Tell, just came out on Friday, and you can hear Craig Havokhurst's recent chat with Devin Gilfillian tonight at 8 on The String. If you miss it tonight, The String replays Sunday morning at 7 a.m. with support from the Franklin Theater. Watch House coming up in the next set, some Elvis Costello, and we'll start with a new one from Teddy Thompson. That's next.
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2: 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It's gotta be MOT.

0: Shelby Lynn with Killin' Kind, and Elvis Costello with the song that he wrote for George Jones back in the late 70s. He recorded it on his Taking Liberties album that was Stranger in the House. Watch House with Upside Down and new from Teddy Thompson. So This Is Heartache. The album's called Never Be the Same. Wired In is Wednesday, July 15th at Riverside Revival with Dee White and Cordovas. I'll play a song from Cordovas in the next set, and I hope you'll join us at Riverside Revival for Wired In next month. If you're not a Wired In member yet, find out how to join this family of roots music lovers by clicking donate at WMOT.org, and then you too will start receiving invites for our monthly members concert series, and all WMOT members are invited to the Americana Fest Day Stage, which will be here before you know it. We'll hear from Waylon Payne, a new song coming up, and Blue Highway is next.
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0: Nashville's Cordovas and The Game. That's from the Destiny Hotel album. Back to 2020 for that one. Their new one, Back to Life, is out now. And they are playing Wired In for us coming up July 15th. Cordovas, also your Sunday night hosts for an audio journey out to the fringes of Americana and beyond, really. Strange Roots Radio reminds me of Freeform FM radio in the 70s. It's Sunday nights at 10. Right after E-Town here at WMOT. Also heard a new one from Waylon Payne, Looking for a Feeling, Marshall Chapman in that set, and Blue Highway started it with The Story of My Life. Tonight at WMOT at 7 o'clock, it's the Local Brew Hour. I have new songs from Ruby Amanfu, Katie Skeen, The Tell-Alls, Martin in the Fall, and a whole bunch more. 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At 8 tonight, it's The String with Devin Gilfillian. And the concert replay at 9 tonight is Clover County's Americana Fest Day Stage set. Ray Charles coming up, and we'll hear from Jesse Daniel with Charles Wesley Godwin next.
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Roots Radio.

the Band of Heathens at WMOT with Gri-Gri Satchel. I'm Anna Lee. I appreciate you spending part of your Monday with me here at WMOT. New 49 Winchester this hour, Rodney Crowell and Silverada. Here's JD McPherson. Let's get out of here while we're young at WMOT.

0: That's Cody Canada and The Departed and Ballad of Rosalie. And new from Gallia Volt, No Ice, Please. She is a Belgian-born blues rocker based in New Orleans, and she made her new album, Burn the House Down, here in Nashville with J.D. Simo at his House of Grease studio. 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And speaking of 3rd and Lindsley, I'll be your host this Friday at noon at 3rd and Lindsley for Finally Friday with Jack McCune, Lance Cowan, and Cliff Westfall, noon to 2, and it's live at WMOT. I'll see you Friday. 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

0: That's Richard Thompson, Oh Cinderella, at WMOT Roots Radio. And new from Rodney Crowell, Before I Hung Your Picture on the Wall, from the album Then Again. It came out on Friday. Diane Davidson with Ruthie Foster, Subtle Touch. And Jason Isbell teaming up with Winona and the Big Noise for Things That I Lean On at WMOT. 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

0: That's Asleep at the Wheel with All I'm Asking from Better Times. The Cor Blonde Band and $5 Bill, and new from 49 Winchester, that was The Window. Gillian Welch started that set with Paper Wings at WMOT. Craig Havokhurst is your host for The Old Fashioned. That's tomorrow night at 8 with new tunes from Dale Ann Bradley, Unspoken Tradition, and Greg Blake. 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I'm Anna Lee. Thank you so much for listening and hanging out with me today. I really hope you can join me again at 7 tonight for the local Brew Hour. Thanks to Riverside Revival for their support of the Midday Show. Matt's in for Webb Wilder today at 1 o'clock with new Joshua Ray Walker, Houndmouth, and some Dr. John. And I have a new one from Silverada coming up, some Samantha Fish, and J.J. Cale, Days Go By, is next.
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Wouldn't you light that funny cigarette? 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I'm feeling a little down now, and it'll keep me company. I'm just a long-lost sinner, living life here on the line. I'll give it right back to you. I know it's not really mine. 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
1: 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What a buzz it is. 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
1: 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I guess I can count my blessings, though I've always been this way. 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

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While looking here and there, I'm surprised to see everybody's gone here. 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

That's new music from Joshua Ray Walker. Shoot Me Straight off his Ain't Dead Yet album here on WMOT. Good afternoon. I'm Matt OZ sitting in for Webb Wilder. And coming out this hour, we've got music on the way from the Kentucky Headhunters. Also, Dr. John and Stevie Ray Vaughan. Right now, it's Benjamin Todd, Gain Help from Sierra Ferrell with One Last Time.

0: You know, I've always loved that no matter how country they could get in their country life, they were also an incredible blues band to set their soul. That's Kentucky at Honors with Country Life here on WMOT. Before that, we had new music from Late Night Thoughts with Days Like This. Take a look at Friday for Finally Friday and the kickoff to your 250th celebration of America's birth. Yeah, doing that on Friday. That's kind of what this is. I'm pretty sure we made sure we let everyone know that the official kickoff to the holiday weekend and to the 250 celebrations is Finally Friday, 3rd and Lindsley, right? That's what I think I have that on my notes somewhere. Anyways, this week we'll be celebrating that with Jack McCune, Lance Cowan, and Cliff Westfall. And if you want to kick off your weekend with WMOT, this would be a great way to do it. It's noon to 2 p.m. out at 3rd and Lindsley. It's going to be a great time, open to the public. Get yourself some libations, maybe some lunch, whatever you want to do. Be a great way to start the weekend any way you look at it. Again, you can do that this Friday for Finally Friday out at 3rd and Lindsley, noon to 2 p.m. with WMOT. 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

0: The Bottle Rockets, I Want to Come Home. Before that, Melissa Etheridge with As Cool As You Try. Then we had Dr. John with Money. Started the set off with new music from Houndmouth with Tiger Blood. And, you know, they started out in the Louisville area from across the river in southern Indiana. And that's how I was first introduced to them. And it's really cool that all these years later, they're still just still going, still successful, and still really good. It's all on WMOT. Make sure you check out the local brew hour each and every Sunday at 8 a.m. with a replay Monday at 7 p.m. Hey, that's today. So if you missed out yesterday, you can catch it again tonight at 7 p.m. She has new tunes from Granville Automatic, Harper O'Neill, Libby Dale, and Sam Lewis. 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

0: Stevie Ray Vaughan and Double Trouble, The Things That I Used to Do. Before that, Lucas Nelson, Born Running Out of Time. Then we had new music from Mount Joy and Gigi Perez with In the Middle. And I feel like Mount Joy is just synonymous with summer. I mean, look at all these festivals that they're in every single summer. You'll see them. I kind of feel that anyways. It's like your old friend from summer camp is how I always feel about them. And then they have new music. It's just like, ah, man, it's so good. Before that, we had the Steel Wheels with Broken Mandolin here on WMOT. Taking a look at WMOT.org, we have some tickets to give away. If you head on over there and click on the giveaway tab, Sam Bush at the Ryman and also Brittany Jean at Mockingbird Theater. Both of these shows are happening tomorrow. So if you want to check those shows out, make sure you get signed up at WMOT.org. 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

Bruce Springsteen, Youngstown here on WMOT. Good afternoon. I'm Matt Ozee sitting in for Webb Wilder. And coming up this hour, we've got music on the way from Charlie Robinson. Also, Tom Petty and Susan Tedeschi. Right now, it's The Family with The End.

Charlie Robinson with Bar Light. Before that, Lucinda Williams, Can't Let Go. Then we had new music from The Family with The End, which Dylan LeBlanc added lyrics and backing vocals to that one, which is pretty cool. It's a good song. Not to be confused with Prince's The Family Band, though, because they're just The Family and they're Americana and they're really good here on WMOT. Take a look at 895 Alive. If you've not been to an 895 Alive event out at 3rd and Lindsley, we've got some coming up for you to check out. Be a really good time, and it'll also help benefit WMOT. Coming up on July 12th, we have the Screamin' Cheetah Wheelies. Then July 19th, Frank Mastra and Lamont Landers. And then coming up on August 9th, Kip Moore with Leah Blevins. So we have some really good shows on the

0: way. And if you want to be a part of those shows, you can head on over to thirdandlindsley.com and find some tickets, and then you'll be checking out the show in style with us at WMOT. We've got Jesse Winchester coming up next with Biloxi here on WMOT.
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0: The Mavericks, Here Comes My Baby, here on WMOT. Just a classic there. Before that, we had new music from Grania Duffy, Early in the Morning. And Grania Duffy, of course, is an Irish, yes, Irish blues artist. And I saw her at a blues festival a couple years back. Man, she is really good. Before that, we had Tom Petty, Something Could Happen, here on WMOT. This is really cool. Happening on Sunday, see playback of 895 Fest from Eastside Bowl back in April. And this Sunday we'll have sets at the 1 p.m. hour of Sonny Sweeney, then 2 p.m. Upstream Rebellion, which I came away from that show becoming a big fan of theirs. Really good stuff. 3 p.m. is Sean Camp. He had a great performance there as well. Everyone did. Nicole Atkins at 4 p.m. and John R. Miller at 5 p.m. So there's just some really good destination listening heading your way for the playback of WMOT's 895 Fest from April out at Eastside Bowl. You'll be able to hear that this Sunday with WMOT. We've got Susan Tedeschi coming up next with Just Won't Burn on WMOT.
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They say that back when Eisenhower was the president, golf course was where most of his time was spent. So nobody really listened to what the president said, because in general people knew that the general was politically dead. But he always seemed to know when the muscle would be flexed, because I remember him saying something, mumbling something about a military-industrial complex. Americans no longer fight to keep their shores safe, but rather to keep the jobs going in the arms-making workplace. We pretend to be gripped by some sort of political reflex, but all we're really doing is paying dues to the military-industrial complex. The military and the monetary get together whenever they think it's necessary. They turn our brothers and sisters into mercenaries. They are turning our planet into a cemetery. They use the media as an intermediary to keep the citizens secondary, making so many decisions that seem so arbitrary, taking honor from the honorary, dignity from the dignitary, sickness from the secretary. Leave the bitch in obituary. You gotta work for peace. Peace ain't coming this way. If everybody was for peace as much as they say they are, we would have it. The only thing wrong with peace, you can't make no money from it. You gotta work for peace. Peace ain't coming this way. We should not allow ourselves to be swayed by this talk of entering into a time of peace. Peace is not the absence of war. It is the absence of rumors of war and threats of war and the preparation for war. We gotta work for peace. Each one reach one. Each one teach one. Nobody can do everything, but everybody can do something. What you gonna do? Now that you know.

0: Brock Gagne, My World Turns to Silver. Before that, Hank III with I'm a Long Gone Daddy. New music from hardworking Americans, Work for Peace, of course. Warm welcome back to the voice of Todd Snyder in that one. It's one of those, I don't want to say found footage, but it was found audio that they were able to polish up and unearth for us to listen to and be able to hear something that we haven't heard from Todd before, which was really cool. For that, we had Susan Tedeschi with Just Won't Burn here on WMOT. Make sure you check it out, the Old Fashioned with Craig Habekirst and Amy Alvey. This week, Craig hosts the Old Fashioned and puts the spotlight on new music from Dale Ann Bradley and Unspoken Tradition along with Greg Blake. And that aired originally on Saturday at 9 a.m., but you can catch the replay tomorrow night at 8 p.m. with support from Robert's Western World. Got John R. Miller coming up next with Tollbooth here on WMOT.
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Kevin Welch, True Love Never Dies here on WMOT. Good afternoon. I'm Matt O'Z, sitting in for Webb Wilder. And coming up this hour, we've got music on the way from I'm With Her. Also, Ray Wiley Hubbard and Lyle Lovett. Right now, it's the Civil Wars with Tip of My Tongue.

0: Jamestown Revival, Warning. Before that, new music from I'm With Her, Find My Way to You off the album Sing Me Alive, and they were just awesome back at Americana Fest for the WMOT Day Stage last September, and just can't wait to see who we get this year. September is so close right now. Civil Wars before that, start up set with Tip of My Tongue here on WMOT. Taking a look at Wired In, which we are getting pretty close to. Just a little over 2 weeks away, July 15th. Save the date. Invites just went out for this. Cordova's and D. White. This is going to be a really good show. The August show will be August 12th. So you've got July 15th and August 12th to go ahead and circle into your calendar. 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And is what I always call the best deal in Nashville, because you never know who you're going to be able to catch at a Wired In show, because it's always so good. And we always like to throw in a little surprise or two whenever we get the opportunity as well. Gary Nicholson coming up next with Shadow of Doubt here on WMOT.
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0: Ray Wiley Hubbard, want to rock and roll here on WMOT. You know, last week on social media, he had some conflict, we'll just say, over the use of AI in one of his music videos about a wolf. I guess he used some AI for a wolf, or someone did for him. Anyways, the internet was mad at him for it, and, you know, the AI is a very touchy subject, so you can probably imagine the way that he responded to that. Before that, we had new music from Goodnight Moonshine with All Night Band. Then we had Danny Burns and Tim O'Brien with Hurricane here on WMOT. And the next Local Brew Live is Thursday, July 16th at Brown's Diner with Giselle and Eric, Sibling Wars, Brand New Heartache, and more. There's no cover, and the music starts at 7 p.m. So if you want to check that out, again, that's happening July 16th, no cover, all kinds of great bands, and you'll be able to listen to some of the best of Middle Tennessee with WMOT. We've got the Straybirds coming up next with Shining in the Distance on WMOT.
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0: A veteran of WMOT's Wired End Stage, Steve Pultz with Shaking Out the Days. Before that, Lyle Lovett with Private Conversation. New music from the Red Clay Strays, Demons in Your Choir. And man, they just have that sound. They have that it factor, right? That's what I always think whenever I hear them. Start this set off with the Stray Birds, Shining in the Distance here on WMOT. My name is Matt O.Z. My time is up. Jesse Scott is in next. He'll kick things off at the top of the 4 o'clock hour and help you navigate your way through your ride home here on 89.5 WMOT Roots Radio.
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something just don't feel quite right. Jesus Christ, the dog's still barking.

WMIT Roots Radio for a Monday of, well, hopefully a short work week. Where'd they go? Lance Cowan, brand new music, Jesse Scott with you. With music coming this hour from Sharon Jones and the Dap Kings, Old Crow Medicine Show, Allison Krauss and Union Station, and Katie Pruitt right now. 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

0: Dierks Bentley, Up on the Ridge. Before that, Emily Nanny, Take My Money, off her new Movin' Shoes. Katy Prewitt at the top of the set here, WMOT Roots Radio. So many things to tell you about, including today is your last day to upload a video saying hi to Brandi Carlile on Facebook or Instagram. 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
1: 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On The String, we slow down and find out who those artists really are. I'm Craig Havokhurst, and this fall marks 10 years of my in-depth interviews with leading lights, from Molly Tuttle to Robert Finley, from Rodney Crowell to Marcus King. 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

all sinner, can't say I've been all saint. I've done some good deeds and I've made big mistakes. I've been in and out of love, said words I regret. I've been drunk, been sober, smoked too many cigarettes. And I'm out on this highway traveling town to town, and the news on the radio just

0: Ash Grove, Dave Alvin, title track, That's What You Do, Crystal K. Fish Ingram from 662. Stranger to My Happiness came from Sharon Jones and the Dap Kings. And we started out with some new music from Beck, Ride Lonesome, WMOT Roots Radio. 895 Alive is going strong Sunday night at 3rd and Lindsley to benefit WMOT. Next up on 712, the Screaming Cheetah Wheelies. 719, it's Frank Mastra and Lamont Landers. 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

0: Dwight Yoakam, Wide Open Heart, One Off Brighter Days. 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Around and Around, WMIT Roots Radio. Coming up for Finally Friday this week, Jack McKeon, Lance Cowan, who we played at the top of the set, and Cliff Westfall will be joining us noon to 2 at 3rd and Lindsley. Is open to the public. And of course, if you can't be in the room, you can listen right here on the radio.
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WMOT Roots Radio with Allison Moore. You can find her over at the Country Music Hall of Fame these days. Think it over from the hardest part. Jesse Scott with you for a Monday afternoon this hour. Shannon McNally, Sean Camp, got Devin Gilfillian later in the hour. Right now, Robert Earl Keane. Hello, New Orleans at WMOT.

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So we'll taste the bitter tears till the darkness disappears, while we're leaning on each other.

0: Mavis Staples, No Time for Crying. Before that, Go Light a Candle. Rodney Crowell, Emmylou Harris, Lyra Lynn off the Then Again album. That is new. Robert Earl Keen, one off Gravitational Forces. A classic from that one, in fact. Hello, New Orleans. 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

0: Song Camp, The Way It Is, one off Fireball. Before that, The Sea, Sierra Farrell. Brandi Waller Pace, Ain't Gonna Let Nobody Turn Me Round from the new Outlaws Almanac. And Let's Go Home, Shannon McNally, one off Black Irish. 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Sean Camp brought us one. 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Of course, we did this festival at Eastside Bowl back in April. 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

0: Black Betty, Larkin Poe, one off Peach. Before that, Devin Gilfillian with Moonflower. Rain's Come, Steel Wheels, Dan Burns starting the set from Regent Street. 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

Steve Forbert with The Timeless, waiting on a train that is off any old time. WMOT, Roots Radio, me, Jesse Scott, Monday evening this hour, some John Moreland, Lucinda. Bottom of the hour, a brand new track from Elizabeth Cook's forthcoming album. Right now, Josiah and the Bonnevilles with Carolina Heart.

0: Southern culture on the skids, Voodoo Cadillac. Larry Campbell, Teresa Williams. Right before that, My Sweetie Went Away. We started this set with new music from Josiah and the Bonnevilles, the album As Is, here at WMOT Roots Radio. Coming up tonight on The String with Craig Havockhurst, a sit-down with Devin Gilfillian on the eve of his newest album, Time Will Tell. 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

0: Lucinda Williams doing some Beatles, I've Got a Feeling. Revivalist, Razor Blades and Runways, that's new. Willie, The Harder They Come. And John Moreland, Hang Me in the Tulsa County Stars, from High on Tulsa Heat, WMOT Roots Radio. Well, we got to spend the evening at the Hermitage on Friday night with Tim Easton and Elizabeth Cook, Elizabeth's band. Well, both of their bands, actually. You should have been there. But in any case, Elizabeth's got a brand new record coming, and from it, a brand new single. 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

0: Becky Warren, Call Me Sometime. Before that, What Am I Supposed to Do? The Mavericks. The Warren Treaty, Are You Ready to Love Me? We started this set with today's Local Brew Daily. 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Jesse Scott, making way for Anna Lee and the Local Brew Hour, which comes your way at the top. Have yourself a lovely evening. 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

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Then it's Sibling Wars, Serena Wages, and Brand New Heartache. 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Again, that's Thursday, July 16th, 7 p.m. at Brown's. A whole bunch of new ones today, starting with Ruby Amanfu, No Courage Without Fear on the Local Brew.